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1: Here's my final serenade. He is a gun and he is a blade. He is a picture that I saved for too long. He is my

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I'm an astronaut. I blasted off the planet, rocked the cause catastrophe, and it matters more because I had it. Now I had, I thought about wreaking havoc on an opposition. Kind of shocking, they want a static with precision. I'm automatic. 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Pack it up on.